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1: 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Prime Minister will inaugurate July Uprising Memorial Museum. July Uprising belongs to countrymen rather than any individual or political party, says Tariq Rahman. Prime Minister directs to complete comprehensive database for farmers by December. Tariq Rahman calls to boost Saudi investment in Bangladesh. Meeting of special committee formed to amend constitution was held. Information and Broadcasting Minister calls to build lasting state institutions guided by July mass uprising spirit. Russia carries out missile attacks on Ukrainian capital. United Nations expresses concern over recent casualties. And Afghanistan face host Ireland in first one-day international cricket match at Bridi today. Now on to the details. The July Mass Uprising Day is being observed across the country today with due dignity. The theme of the day this year is Building the Nation in the Spirit of July, Bangladesh First. Acting President Hafizuddin Ahmed Bir Bikram and Prime Minister Tariq Rahman have issued separate messages marking the day. In his message, Acting President Hafizuddin Ahmed Bir Bikram called for building a discrimination-free, democratic, accountable and justice-based Bangladesh in line with the sacrifices and aspirations of the martyrs and the injured of the July mass uprising. In his message, the Prime Minister said, "For all those who cherish freedom and democracy, August 5th is a day of joy, a day of victory, and a day of restoration of democratic political rights." The government has undertaken various national-level programs to observe the day. Prime Minister Tariq Rahman will inaugurate the July Mass Uprising Memorial Museum in the morning. A reception for the families of the July martyrs and the July fighters, along with a discussion highlighting the significance of the day, will be held at the Bangladesh-China Friendship Conference Center at Sheri Bangla Nagar in the capital. Prime Minister Tariq Rahman has said the July-August movement became successful because the people wanted change, asserting that its success belonged to the country's people rather than any individual or political party. He was addressing a discussion titled 17 Years of Relentless Struggle for Democracy and the Blood-Stained July Awakening at the Krishibid Institute, Bangladesh, in the capital yesterday. The Prime Minister said people from all walks of life made the movement successful through their active participation. Tariq Rahman said people of the country, BNP leaders and activists and many other political parties that believe in democracy had remained on the streets over the past 17 years in the movement against fascism. Calling upon all political parties to focus on rebuilding the country, he said, enough discussions, movements, struggles and debates had taken place. The Prime Minister said, now is the time to rebuild the country.

Assalamu alaikum. 5 p.m. This is Bangladesh Beta, the news read by SM Rafiqul Islam. Prime Minister Tariq Rahman has said those responsible for the killing during the anti-fascist movement will be brought to justice through transparent, impartial and credible trials conducted in accordance with the due process of law. He made the remarks while addressing a discussion titled July 36 after inaugurating the July Mass Uprising Memorial Museum at Gonobhabon in the capital Shere Banglanagar today. Tariq Rahman said the government has decided to name institutions after those killed and became victims of enforced disappearance and other violence over the past 17 years and during the July mass uprising. Speaking about the July mass uprising memorial museum, the Prime Minister said the country's democratic people expect the museum not to become a place of promoting the exclusive political narrative of any individual group or political party. Tariq Rahman said the 1971 Liberation War was fought to achieve the country's independence, while the 2024 mass uprising was waged to safeguard the independence of the state and the freedom of its people. Warning against attempts to create instability in the country, the Prime Minister asked all concerned to avoid creating unnecessary controversies, recalling authority and rule of more than 1.5 decades. Tariq Rahman said the country had paid a heavy price in its struggle for democracy. Earlier, Prime Minister Tariq Rahman inaugurated the July Mass Uprising Memorial Museum. Following the inauguration, Tariq Rahman visited the museum's galleries and exhibitions featuring preserved artifacts, photographs, official documents, video footage, and memorabilia related to the July Mass Uprising. A documentary depicting the chronology of the July Mass Uprising, the participation and sacrifices of people from all walks of life, and the events leading to the movement's success was screened at the inaugural ceremony. Prime Minister's daughter, Barrister Zaima Rahman, accompanied him during the program. Following the plaque unveiling, a munajat was offered after the recitation of Surah Al-Fatiha. Acting President Major Retired Hafizuddin Ahmed Bir Bikram has said ensuring the maintenance of the families of those martyred in the July uprising, along with the treatment and rehabilitation of the injured, is most important and sacred responsibility of the present government. He made the remarks while addressing as a chief guest at a reception and discussion program organized for the families of the July martyrs and July fighters organized at the Bangladesh-China Friendship Conference Center, marking July mass uprising day today. Meanwhile, July Mass Uprising Day is being observed today with nationwide programs commemorating the student-led mass uprising that culminated in the fall of the Awami League government on 5th August 2024. The government's political parties and sociocultural organizations have taken various programs marking the day. Liberation War Affairs Minister, State Minister, officials and employees of the Ministry of Liberation War Affairs, along with people from different walks of life, placed wreaths at the July Martyrs Memorial at Shahbagh in the capital this morning. Information and Broadcasting Minister Johiruddin Shopon has reaffirmed the government's commitment to institutionalizing the democracy achieved through the July mass uprising. He said these renewals after paying tribute to the July Martyrs Memorial at Amtola intersection in Borishal on the occasion of July mass uprising day today. The Information and Broadcasting Minister said the overthrow of the fascism was made possible through the sacrifices of students and people from all walks of life. Liberation War Affairs Minister Ahmed Azam Khan has said that